0: I'm Esteban Bustillos in Boston.
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1: 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Baby Girl, an artist who profoundly changed the sound.

0: The Beach is recorded live at Scotiabank Arena in Toronto. 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I'm Odario Williams. 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
2: 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And the race for BC's best roadside attraction is down to the wire. 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
3: Hi there, I'm Jason D'Souza. Coming up on the coast, will they stay or will they go? In a week where several BC Conservative members have left caucus, we'll hear from one who decided to make that departure and one who is committed to staying. Those stories and much more after the news.
4: This is CBC News from Vancouver. Good afternoon, I'm Amelia John. A wildfire in the Okanagan that forced thousands of people to leave their homes earlier this summer has been declared held.